0: friend.
1: Know what I'm saying? Outside is back to what it was, you know what I'm saying? Atlanta, tell you about my run, you know what I'm saying? Ask Pluto.

0: morning, DJ Monte.
1: Hey, what's happening? It's Best Friend Friday.
0: Yeah, it
2: is. Best Friend Friday.
0: Yeah, it is.
1: Hey, man. Hey.
2: What's up, best friend?
1: What's happening, best friend? Hey, man. Shout out to all the best friends out there. You know, I got a lot of them out there in the street.
0: Yeah. Hey, I like to add my best friends to my close friends on Instagram.
1: Mm-hmm. Yeah, I do too, but I don't really be posting, man.
0: Yo.
1: Yeah.
0: What is your Instagram?
1: DJ Monte.
0: That's DJ M-O-N-T-A-Y. How you love that? Somebody want a copy of this mix?
1: Man, y'all follow me on that Instagram. You know, maybe I add you to my close friends, or, you know, best friends, whatever, how we do it.
3: 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It's your homeboy T-Pain, a.k.a. your girlfriend's boyfriend. And I just want to say congratulations to Incognito and DJ Mizzes for having the number one night show. Could you believe it? Would you believe it? How you love that?
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3: 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And I'm hanging out with Persian Accord, you heard? On 92Q. Yo, what up? It's your boy, Meek Mill, right here kicking in with your girl, Persian Nicole.
4: 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Be more. 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It's 92Q, and you listening to Persian Nicole. 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
11: Give a round of applause for Mayor Brandon Scott, ladies and gentlemen.
12: 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Peace.
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National Weather Service in Sterling, Virginia has issued a severe thunderstorm warning for central Anne Arundel County in central Maryland, northeastern Prince George's County in central Maryland until 9 p.m. At 8:20 p.m., a severe thunderstorm was located over Crofton, moving east at 25 miles per hour. Hazard, 60 miles per hour wind gusts. Source, radar indicated. Impact, damaging winds will cause some trees and large branches to fall. This could injure those outdoors, as well as damage homes and vehicles. Roadways may become blocked by downed trees. Localized power outages are possible. Unsecured light objects may become projectiles. Locations impacted include Bowie, Annapolis, Crofton, Mayo, Naval Academy, Magafee River, Dobbins Island, Severn River, Pinehurst, Gibson Island, Sillery Bay, Severna Park, Odenton, Arnold, Lakeshore, Parole, Millersville, Londontown, Edgewater, and Cape St. Clair. For your protection, move to an interior room on the lowest floor of a building. Large hail, damaging wind, and continuous cloud-to-ground lightning are occurring with this storm. Move indoors immediately. Lightning is one of nature's leading killers. Remember, if you can hear thunder, you are close enough to be struck by lightning.

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2: 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I be tearing up these peppermints, man. On Pain Twitch, they call me Mente because I eat nothing but mint.
1: Mente? Yeah.
0: So, DJ, yeah. Mente?
2: I know, right? No, don't do that.
0: Hey, man, you want to get DJ Monte a gift at any time this year, just send him a thing of mint.
2: A whole big bag of mint.
0: Hey, man, speaking of mints, man, that mix with Five, man. Somebody want a copy of that mix.
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3: 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You know what I'm saying? 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Pop through before I hit that south side down there, 85 South. You know what it is. Post it on the corner.
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5: 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It's a dirty

0: y'all by Korea. Pull up and come check us out and see what we got going on. And nobody's been disappointed yet, and we're not planning on it.
1: We do have all social medias. We have Instagram at P0UR. Choices with a zero as a O.
0: On a dirty soda.
1: And then we do have a TikTok as well, poor.choices5.
0: Hit us up. Thank you.
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1: Back at it, Hancock. What up, baby?
0: Hey, man, if I ain't never told you, I'm going to look in your eye and tell you. 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
1: Man, hey, that's real, man. 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
0: Real
1: deal. 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
0: Which way I just look?
1: 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You feel me?
0: It's a Best Friend Friday. Phone lines are open. 844-426-POTC. DJ Hershey is putting it on each and every Friday. You don't never get tired of doing this, do you?
1: Never, man. I can do it in my sleep, man. For real, man.
2: 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It's your boy, Ro Timmy, man, a.k.a. Dre from Power. And I'm posting on the corner with Incognito. 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

0: thinking that she me or something. 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
1: Go.
0: I just went deep, super deep. 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
1: Yeah.
0: That little would hit and I had to get up in it twice. Yeah, that twice is nice. Cut those life familiar, we a real ranger.

0: ain't gone for, I got them sticks in a Rari fold up. 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

0: Let's go, Iceberg.
1: Yeah, my boy, I like that. Woo-hoo. Hey, somebody want to copy that mix?
0: I'ma send you right here, okay? DJ Iceberg. Put some respect on it.
1: Man, dog got us in here getting ready for the weekend. We saw y'all blowing the phone lines up too at 1-844-426-POTC.
2: Yo, yo, what's good, man? Salute the DJ, yeah, and Cotton got this game on smash, dog. 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Keep turning up, never turning down. Love my G, Future Hendrix. Keep them joints coming back.
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5: 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How about that?
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6: Hey, what's up? This is Juicy Peach from Cleveland, Ohio. I just want to shout out myself and shout out my daughter. And you can go on her Instagram page. Laugh Now, Cry Later. She does hair. And the name of her company is You Just Been Charmed. So I just want to tell you guys, this is Working Woman Wednesday. Shout out to myself. I just got a job at the Cleveland Utilities Company here in Cleveland. I work for the water department. And all those women out there who is working, what's up, DJ Mrs.? You work all the time. So shout out to you. Shout out to everybody. All right? I just want to say, what's up, Incognito? Post it on the corner. What's up, everybody? Cleveland, Ohio.
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2: 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We right back to it. You post it on the corner.
7: Incognito,
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7: Incognito,
1: okay.
7: The biggest show in the city.
1: Post it on the
8: corner. Okay. Yeah, yeah, yeah, yeah, yeah. Yeah, plus.

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1: 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Go get a thermometer for the pot. I need this beer cooked right. Let's keep that water 400 degrees Fahrenheit. You ever been inside a federal courtroom? Homie, you ever went to trial and fought for your life? 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Asked so many to plug me. They act like they couldn't hear me. Look at me now, driving German engineering. You don't want your baby mama. Mama, keep them near me. Kilroy. Remember when I used to use your L's to hit the road, hit the O and make them big boy sales? Move. Remember when you had them green things mailed with vacuum seals? Trying not to have them green things smell. Feds was on me. What you know about related through money? I don't know nothing. I just used to see them walk to the Coney. I be with women. My body count go from Persian to Cody. Any further the questions, you can take that up with the lawyer. I hit up Finkel J Money, write my low project. Joe will tell you every day before school I sold a half boat. How you think I won best dressed with no support? And had them paid lawyers coming in and out of court. Hey, Wando, ATO, ain't it a blessing? We made it out Kentucky after all that happened. After the pre-trials, after the status, after them impact statements, after the castle. Hey, JR, ain't it a blessing? We made it out of Lansing after all that happened. After Michigan State, after Hubbard, when our mans told on us, them bands they took from us. Joy Road, but the money long is 6 mile, brick mile. Knock your auto down, pick her up, knock her back down, pull her tracks out. Yes, I slap, yes, I slap, yes, I slap, yes, I slap on his mans if they act

0: 我来。
1: Let it clap, let it clap. Brand new, you sit on. 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

0: DJ Rudy got me lit.
1: 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On the corner.
2: What's up, everybody? This is Pastor Mike Jr. And there's a word that should come to mind and make you smile. It's called incognito. Incognito means I'm able to be in a room, but not in a room. It means I'm able to move, but people may not detect me. And if somebody listening to me right now, you're frustrated because you're asking for popularity, but you don't know how to manage the seasons of being incognito. Incognito does not mean I don't have it. It means I don't have to flaunt it. It means I am who I am and I'm comfortable in my own skin. So every time you tune on to Incognito, you're not just listening to music. You're not just vibing with your favorite people. What you're saying is that I'm going to be the person in my family who can win and remain humble, win and not be over the top, win and just remain who I am. Don't let anybody rush you. It's a generation of people who are rising who gonna be blessed and still know how to be incognito.

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They tryna get back on the net. I'm tryna get back in the flesh. 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Yeah.

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That's when I knew that your heart was scarring. 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This ain't Gucci, this is Prada, darling. 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
1: Moneybagg, yo, Scorpio right here on B-More's 92Q, home of the Quicksilver Morning Show, the pretty girl, Tierra Lanice. We got another 24, y'all. And I have to let them know that T.I. will be upon that One Voyage 2026 cruise. That's right. You get to party with a purpose. I got details at 1226. We got another 24, y'all.

0: Ow. You want to spend a little bit of time on vacation? You want to party with a purpose? I got you, the pretty girl, Tierra Lanise. I'm right here trying to make sure that you guys are getting all the information that you need when it comes to partying with a purpose. You know, I told you I got the details, so I have to give them to you, right? It is my job to tell you that Ricky Smalley is putting together this dynamic cruise. It's going down October the 26th through November the 1st. Upon the Virgin Voyages Resilient Lady. That's right. Like I said, T.I. will be there. Keith Sweat, D.L. Hughley with the Labs, and a few others. So if you want to be there and, let me say this. You want to save some money? I got a code for you. You could save up to $500 per cabin. All you have to do is call 214-495-1963 today. Like, you got to do it right now. Do not miss out. The offer ends Monday, June the 15th. Don't say I ain't tell you and give you a reason to party with a purpose. It's Be More's 92Q.
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2: Hey, it's Persian, Nicole, the power to P, baby. 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Just kidding. 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

0: LMA 100 right here on B-More's 92Q with the pretty girl Tierra Lanice holding it down. You already know. Making sure that you're getting the latest in hip-hop and R&B, because if I did not, then I would not have a job, okay? Let's keep it 100. That's what LMA said. She said, if you got 60, she got 40. If you got 20, she got 80. She's meeting you exactly where you are, because you know what? She loves you a little bit. She's trying to make it work. And as long as you do the part that you have, she's willing to do the rest. And I'm willing to give you details on how you could buy black. Just make sure you're here at 122. I'll fill you in. It's B-More's 92Q.
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1: I keep getting relationships where they my type, but I'm not their type, like, because I don't know how to dress. 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
2: Foreman Mills is a great start.
1: No, poor child.
2: You say you don't know how to dress. 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
2: you.
1: It's not
2: I'm a tourist.
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0: When no tickets, come to Death Row. Just kidding. Hang out with me Monday through Friday, 10 a.m. to 3 p.m. inside Middays of Persia for vibes like this.
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1: Let's go!
0: Plus, it's all about you, honey. 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And you know what? You control the whole entire playlist.
1: Can we go back a little bit with a little Kanye? 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

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Street cred good, always old. Let me put this cook on your face, oh. Hit her, I ain't in your beats and you ain't in mine. Hit her. Yeah, we both outside. That's my type, but hit her. He be in heels, we can go bottle for bottle in this junk. Strip club stunt, I'ma stunt hard. We can go dollar for dollar in this junk. He Mr. Get It Done, I'm Mrs. One of One. Fall in love every time we link. He got me sprung.com. Mind these girls can't keep it peace. I ain't stressing on you, you ain't stressing on me. Boy, I don't wanna push you on a leash. You a dog, I'm a dog, we can keep it in the street. I ain't in your beats and you ain't in mine. Yeah, we both outside. That's my type, but.

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1: Cheese. His name is Cheese.
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0: they can't get up with me. 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Both they some clowns. 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I don't smoke no sweet shots. 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Looking them like sisters.
1: That's the gun.
0: Be lame, they go outside about these niggas. 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
1: that
0: business. They be gone for

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Ella May said it, and I'm going to say it again. 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Our Buy 'Em Black Be More directory for businesses in the community is back up.

0: 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Somebody tell them people Mr. Hem is here.
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0: 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Somebody tell them people Mr. Hem is here.
1: Whoa, whoa, whoa, whoa, whoa.
0: Mr. Hem.

0: adapt. 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Somebody tell them people Mr. Hem is here.
1: Whoa, whoa, whoa, whoa, whoa, whoa.
0: Mr. Hem is here.
1: Whoa, whoa, whoa, whoa, whoa, whoa.
0: Mr. Hem.
2: 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You already know I love a Mr. Hem because him be doing this and him be doing that. And speaking of him, T.I. will be on board of that Virgin Voyages Resilient Lady Cruise. Yes, you already know. Ricky Smalley is doing his thing. He putting this all together. Going down October the 26th through November the 1st. And T.I. gonna be there with a few others. Just make sure you stick around. I'll fill you in with that later. But coming up, I got details on how you can join us for AFRAM 50th anniversary. So make sure you're here at 1:43. I got details coming up. It's B-More's 92Q.
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7: 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I'm talking to the people that went to other dealerships and they denied them, couldn't get them approved. I'm talking to you, directly to you. You need a car, need to come see us.

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0: right here on B-More's 92Q, the home of the Quicksilver Morning Show. And the reason the pretty girl wants you to pick up your feelings, because we got stuff to do next weekend. That's right. It is a Father's Day weekend, and we are celebrating many things, including the dads. But the 50th annual AFRAM celebration is going down June the 19th through the 21st, and we want you at Drew Hill Park. That's right. It's 3 days. 3 days. You heard me. The 19th, the 20th, 21st. Okay. I'm just making sure you count a little bit. We celebrating all of Baltimore. When I say all, everything that we love, everything that we are, we'll have vendors on site, kid zones, and performances by Charlie Wilson. Also, you already know we got our Be More thing going on. Mario, Paula Campbell, Lil Mo, and a few others will be here, including Chloe Bailey and Normandy. You already know I'm fitting to be a fan. I am about to be celebrating outside, making sure that, you know, this is a celebration because I'm there. But make sure you go over to 92Q.com to get more details.
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0: Let's close out.
1: Right. 2Q. 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
2: What are you gonna do when that dog chase you? That's what everybody wanna know. That's what they asking.

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1: You just got robbed. 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
0: By Pork Chop.
1: You just got robbed.
0: And Shay Parker.
1: Hey, hey.
0: Quicksilver pulled out his thing.
1: What?
0: Oh, wait a minute.
1: All right. 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

Tim's What You Need right here on B More's 92Q, the home of the Quicksilver Morning Show, the pretty girl Tierra Lanise holding it down, giving you the R&B. And now the hip hop. Gonna, you mean? Yes, I do mean that I'm giving you all the music you need. And if you need something else, make sure you follow us

0: Drake, Janice, and yes, I said Janice. It might be Janice. I don't know, but where I come from, that's how you spell Janice, okay? And I know I keep saying it, but ain't nobody correct me yet. Ain't nobody put me D. And you already know I ain't thinking too much about it, but what I do want you to keep in mind is that it's Black Music Month, and we have something really special going down Monday, June the 29th. I got details coming up for you at 2:41. Just make sure you're here. 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

Brent Faiyaz, where you at? Well, I'm here, right here on B More is the 92Q, the home of the Quicksilver Morning Show, the pretty girl Tierra Lanise holding it down, making sure you're getting the details about Black Music Month. 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

0: all the information you need, especially when it comes to us, when it comes to all of our stars. I'm talking about Baltimore-born creators, and we got a few of them. Paula Campbell, yeah, big shout out to my sister, always. Nokia of Drew Hill, you already know. DJ Boo Man, I spin his records all the time when I DJ. Jay Oliver, Tate Cobain, Black Star, Makeba Riddick, who has won numerous Grammy Awards. So we can't act like Baltimore is not on the map. I know it's real quiet, it's real small, you know, to keep a low profile, because where we was brought up at, don't be loud about your success, right? Just go ahead and do what you got to do and give back to the community. And they have been doing a great job at that. Therefore, we will be celebrating them, like I said, on Monday, June the 29th at 7 p.m. So make sure you lock in with us, because, listen, the law offices of Richard Klein joined us. 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
3: I've been friends with my best friend for 15 years. 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Well, here was the video he was with. 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
4: 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You already know Monday through Friday, 10 a.m. to 3 p.m. I got you covered with a whole lot of power. And I'm bringing some of your favorite celebrities along for that ride, too. Like the latest, Miguel.
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7: You probably wonder why I sound like this. It's because Persia Nicole told me to do this against my will. 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She makes my palms blush.
8: I'm talking to the people that need a car today.
9: You think you know?
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Hit her, making them play, stacking that pipe. 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Hit her, 3-pointers on the chain, fresh new J's, AMG, switch lane phone. Never been a boat or a lame old. Never switched up on the gang old. Street cred good, always old. Let me put this cook on your face, oh. Hit her. 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Hit her. Yeah, we both outside. 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

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We can go bottle for bottle in this junk. Strip club stunt, I'ma stunt hard. We can go dollar for dollar in this junk. He Mr. Get It Done, I'm Mrs. One of One. Fall in love every time we link. He got me sprung.com. 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Yeah, we both outside. That's my type, but here.

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Like that.

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haven't heard that in a while. Chris Brown, Under the Influence. And I know a few of you are right now, depending on where you're at. But I know what time it is. And I know what's going on. Some of y'all

0: Bennett, I don't know where you spending it at, but I'm not doing too much spending. And I got a chance for you to save some money where you don't have to do a lot of spending either. But you could party with a purpose and go on like a small vacation. I got details coming up for you at 3:42. Just make sure you're here. If you would love to party with a purpose and hang out with Ricky Smiley, I'm going to fill you in. It's Be More's 92Q.
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0: right here on B Moore's the 92Q, the home of the Quicksilver Morning Show. The pretty girl Tierra Lanise holding it down, making sure that you are okay. Like, if you wanted to party with a purpose, that I was giving you all the details you need in order to be there. I told you I got a code for you to save some money, right? Okay, cool. We gonna fold up this extra money that we save. It's about, you know, $500. You know, when you book your cabin, all you have to do is use the code BMORE. BMORE is the code. Write it down. I'm not going to say it again while I'm talking right now. But the phone number is 214-495-1963. I'll say that again so I can make sure you got that. But the offer ends Monday, June the 15th. And we want you to see Keith Sweat, D.L. Hughley, and cruise out October the 26th through November the 1st. Again, 214-495-1963. And they say, girl, just say the code again. Be more. That's the code. Save some money. Go on a cruise. Party with a purpose. 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
3: I keep getting relationships where they my type, but I'm not their type, like, because I don't know how I dress. 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
3: Spider-Man-Yellow-Mayate!
2: Ole, ole, ole, ole.
4: She like, now you know what? 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
3: Stan. 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
3: Spider-Man-Yellow-Mayate!
2: All right, y'all. 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
1: 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Atlanta, tell you about my run, you know what I'm saying? Ass Pluto Banker 21, you know what I'm saying? 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They so down for me.

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0: 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Somebody tell them people Mr. Him is here.
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0: 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Somebody tell them people Mr. Hem is here.
1: Whoa, whoa, whoa, whoa, whoa.
0: Mr. Hem is

0: 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Somebody tell them people Mr. Hem is here.
1: Whoa, whoa, whoa, whoa, whoa, whoa.
0: Mr. Hem is here.
1: Whoa, whoa, whoa, whoa, whoa, whoa.
0: Mr. Hem.
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0: Kalani, Usher, Shoulda Never, right here on Be More is the 92Q. And there's a lot of things that I shoulda never did. One is holding back information on buying black. And I will no longer do that, I promise you. I will not do it. I know you like, okay, spit it out. 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So make sure that you are too. Yes, you girl. What is wrong with you? 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And I know you know a couple of them, right? I want to name some right now, but I'm going to wait to see if y'all go to the directory first. And then tomorrow, I'm going to put y'all down with a few of them. I'm talking about matcha. I'm talking about clothing. I'm talking about coffee. Services to do your taxes. I mean, from top to bottom, we in there. Buy black. I mean, employee black, contract black. We got all of the details over at 92Q.com. Go over there right now. 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

0: Heart of a Woman, Summer Walker definitely expresses how much fun she had in Baltimore when she came to perform, but she also wanted to understand why y'all was fighting to love music. She said, this is not even a song that y'all should be fighting to. Like, this song is good. Oh, you didn't see that? Well, make sure you go over to our IG page at 92Q Jams Be More. Summer Walker is disgusted with y'all. Why was y'all fighting at her concert? Y'all gotta get it together, man. Y'all have to get it together. But one thing I will say, though, is Summer Walker is definitely from around way. She stopped. She said, hold on. She told her piano man, hold on. Let me talk to them real quick. Why is they fighting during my show, during this song in particular? Well, listen, you know we got tickets to your favorite concerts and everything. 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

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Hit her, 3-pointers on the chain. 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Hit her. 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

He be in heels. 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He Mr. Get It Done. I'm Mrs. One of One. Fall in love every time we link. He got me sprung.com. 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Yeah, we both outside. That's my type, but here's

My name's Lindsay. I'm calling from Baltimore, and I love 92Q because they always come first.

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1: Future, love you better right here on B Morris 92Q, the pretty girl Tierra Lanise. I don't know if that was hip hop or R&B. I think it was a mix of both, but for now, we're going to get into this Cardi B. Every time right here on B Morris 92Q.

such a bang. All of my ops, stay this. Please don't put me to the test. They tryna get back on the net. I'm tryna get back in the flesh. Yeah.

0: Drake, She Bang, right here on B More's 92Q, home of the Quicksilver Morning Show. You want to party with a purpose? I got details for you right now. Let's not wait. Let's go ahead and get it out the way, because I know you like Tierra. You always want to make us wait 10 minutes. You always want to say what time you going to give us the information. Give us the information now. Okay, cool. Only because I'm about to leave, so I got you this information before I get up on out of here. You can party with a purpose with Ricky Smalley. You can join him October the 26th through November the 1st. He's bringing a few people, Keith Sweat, D.L. Hughley, Rick Ross, T.I., to name a few. Like I said, I have a chance for you to save some money, up to $500 credit per cabin. All you have to do is use code BMORE, B-M-O-R-E, and call 214-495-1963. The offer ends Monday, June the 15th. So stop wasting time. Y'all be playing a lot, and I don't got time to play with y'all. I'm trying to help y'all save some money. Y'all always talking about, oh, I need gas. Gas is high. Oh, bills, they be kicking my butt. Well, listen, I'm trying to help you save a couple dollars so you can spend a couple dollars on something else that you really need to spend it on. So if you plan to go to the cruise, One Voyage 2026 with Ricky Smalley aboard the Virgin Voyages Resilient Lady, you could get up to $500. So go ahead and do everything I just said. You don't remember? Go over to 92Q.com. All the details are there. It's the Q.
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2: 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That's what they asking.

0: Natasha. Girl, can you believe June 23rd is almost here?
1: Hey, Nike. What's happening on June 23rd?
0: The Maryland primary election.
1: Election day? I thought the presidential election was the big one. So it's the local elections that really affect our everyday lives.
0: Absolutely. 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They're influenced by the people we elect.
1: I never really thought about it like that.
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1: So when can people vote?
0: Early voting is June 11th through June 18th, or you can vote on Election Day, June 23rd.
1: I love that. 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
1: 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Lock in with me at Tiara Lanice. That's TiaraLanice. But for now, I'm out of here. Don't frown. You already know wherever I'm at is going down. Do your part. I'm going to do mine. 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
1: 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What up, man? 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

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And Baka got a weird case, why is he around? Certified lover boys, certified pedophiles. 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

us some slaves. Atlanta was the Mecca, building railroads and trains. 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The settlers was using town folk to make them richer. 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
3: 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Yeah. Lately, I just wanna show up and body some. Yeah. Always been a little mathematician. 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
1: You just got robbed. You just got robbed.
0: By Pork Chop.
1: You just got robbed.
0: And Shay Parker.
1: Hey, hey.
0: Quicksilver pulled out his thing.
1: What?
0: Oh, wait a minute.
1: All right. Let's close out.
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let's get the party started. 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

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Hit her, making them play, stacking that pay. 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AMG, switch lanes, oh. Never been a boat or a lame old. Never switched up on the gang, oh. Street cred good always, oh. Let me put this cook on your face, oh, hit her. I ain't in your business and you ain't in mine. Hit her. Yeah, we both outside. That's my time.

He be in heels. 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Strip club stunt. I'm a stunt hard. We can go dollar for dollar in this junk. He missed the get it done. I'm Mrs. One of One. Fall in love every time we link. He got me sprung.com. Mind these girls can't keep it peace. I ain't stressing on you, you ain't stressing on me. Boy, I don't wanna push you on a leash. You a dog, I'm a dog, we can keep it in the street. I ain't in your beats and you ain't in mine. Yeah, we both outside. That's my type, but here's my type.

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8: Frank Conaway Jr. has turned his back on our community. 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
7: Y'all know this is a Big Mama wedding.
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8: Yeah, that was...
5: Big Mama's house!
4: No, it's not. No, it's not. It's soul food.
5: Oh, damn. 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
7: Hold on.
4: No, it's no, soul
9: wait a minute.
4: Food.
9: Wait a minute. Right. Go ahead and hang up on.
5: I mean,
4: have a great day.
5: I mean, in my defense.
9: No,
5: I
9: ain't
5: using,
9: no defense for you.
5: I was using context.
9: You were loud as hell.
4: It's wrong.
9: Like
10: more info.

0: Baltimore. We need to re-elect our sheriff, Democrat Sam Cogan. Sheriff Cogan understands that he works for all of the people to protect and serve us. Sam worked to reform the eviction process to make it fairer, and now evictions are down 38%. The sheriff's office is active in our communities like never before, safeguarding local events and festivals, giving away gun locks, training residents on overdose prevention, and holding food drives when the president cut SNAP benefits. Sheriff Cogan knows justice must be administered fairly. 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That's why Sam has been endorsed by Senator Angela Alsobrooks, State's Attorney Ivan Bates, Congressman Kwesi Mfume, and more than a dozen local leaders. We need to re-elect Democrat Sam Cogan for sheriff. Vote on or by June 23rd. Paid for by Citizens for Sam Cogan, Octavia Smith, Treasurer.
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0: 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Somebody tell them people Mr. Hem is here.
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0: 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Somebody tell them people Mr. Hem is here.
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0: Mr. Hem is here.

0: Put me any place on the map, cause I'm him. 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Somebody tell them people Mr. Hem is here.
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0: Mr. Hem is here.
1: Whoa, whoa, whoa, whoa, whoa, whoa.
0: Mr. Hem.
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1: 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What up, man? 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
1: Yeah. Ice.

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Yeah.

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Like, wait, babe, let me ask your pardon. This ain't Gucci, this is Prada, darling. 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
2: Mm-hmm. 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

0: 100 quid. 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Yo, Eli, why they testing me? 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
0: to me.
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0: I ain't got a header to the left
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0: Like we ain't in these streets more than sesame.
1: Ooh.
0: But that chick, then why she texting
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0: Why she keep calling my phone speaking?
1: Ooh.
0: Every time I'm out, why she stressing
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0: You call her Stephanie?
1: Call her, huh?
0: I call her Heffany.

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0: And that's how we starting off on Saturday AM, period. Young Miami right there, spin dead on B-More, it's 92Q on Persian, Nicole, the power, the P-Baby, officially in the building at Saturday edition to 2 p.m. I got a whole lot of money, a whole lot of tickets, a whole lot of vibes, you know? We around these spots. Good morning, it's Tim's, Dave's at Rain Dance.
1: Let's get the party started. See you at the bar, you was hardly talking. That's when I knew that your heart was scarring. Friends to lovers need a part to star in. Like, wait, babe, let me ask your pardon. This ain't Gucci, this is Prada, darling. If you want something, you can.

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0: Grizzy, too hard for the radio. It's Beat More's 92Q. I'm Persian Nicole, the power to pee, baby. Course around these parts of Saturday edition. And listen, we outside. Get a babysitter. Tell your auntie, your grandma, your cousin, whomever. You're not going to be here October the 26th to November the 1st because we're about to hop aboard that Virgin Voyages Resilient Lady. You know, we're about to party with a purpose, doing Ricky Smiley, so many others. 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Which is right around the corner, so hurry up and book your cabin. I don't want you to have FOMO and be like, well, Persia, I can't even get in. Well, I done told you about us, 92Q.com. More details right there. Listen, in the meantime, when I return just after like 7 minutes, you want to go see Jay-Z? Have you heard all the big things he's doing? All the concerts he's in? Were you in the queue? If you're having issues, I got you covered with some little inside scoop on the way.
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Yeah, trapping no dark skin, country old, gathered out the mud, 6-1-0, thug old. 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Never switched up on the gang-o. Street cred good always, oh. Let me put this cook on your face, oh, hit her. I ain't in your beats and you ain't in mine, hit her. Yeah, we both outside, that's my type, but hit her.

he be in heels. We can go bottle for bottle in this junk. Strip club stunt, I'ma stunt hard. We can go dollar for dollar in this junk. He Mr. Get It Done. I'm Mrs. One of One. Fall in love every time we link. He got me sprung.com. Mind these girls can't keep it peace. I ain't stressing on you, you ain't stressing on me. Boy, I don't wanna push you on a leash. You a dog, I'm a dog, we can keep it in the street. I ain't in your beats and you ain't in mine. Yeah, we both outside. That's my type, but here's my

0: It's P-More 92 Q1 Persian, a cold power with a P-Baby Ronnie Sports, a Saturday edition. We are on, and everybody was on in this queue to try to get Jay-Z's big tickets. Now, I don't know if you heard the news or not, but Jay-Z and Roc Nation have announced Jay-Z 30 concerts going down in Paris, in LA. He's expanded it. I'm super excited. I don't know why, because I'm not going, but either way, it's a Jay-Z 30 band of the anniversary performances will take place in Paris and Sophie Stadium in LA. General ticket sales for the highly anticipated show began on Friday, and they said the queue was queuing. It was crazy. They can't even get in. I mean, it was like, I think 8,000 seats, and it was over 15,000 people in the queue. How do you expect for this to even happen for us? But they do say, allegedly, that Jay-Z is going to be adding more shows, not just in LA and as well as Paris, because we're not flying to Paris right now at this point. So can you come to Baltimore, Jay-Z? I heard you could be coming kind of close. Now, look on 92Q.com. More details posted for you right there. In the meantime, between time, when I return this after 7 minutes, we're going to do 30 minutes of whatever you want to hear. You know, I normally do whatever you want Wednesday, but it's going to be whatever you want Saturday. I got you. 7 minutes.
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0: Hey, it's Persian, a cold of power, the P Baby. 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Just kidding. 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
1: 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What up, P? What's up?
2: Yeah, can I hear that On the Run with Jay-Z and Beyonce?
1: Let's do it for the Carters. I got you like 3 minutes, babe.

0: 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Somebody tell them people Mr. Him is here.
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0: Mr. Him is

0: 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Falling hard on another hemisphere. Somebody tell them people Mr. Hem is here.
1: Whoa, whoa, whoa, whoa, whoa.
0: Mr. Hem is here.

0: rap. You can put me any place on the map, cause I'm him. 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Falling hard on another hemisphere. Somebody tell them people Mr. Hem is here.
1: Whoa, whoa, whoa, whoa, whoa, whoa.
0: Mr. Hem is here.
1: Whoa, whoa, whoa, whoa, whoa, whoa.
0: Mr. Hem.
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0: It's Cardi B right there. Kehlani on B-More's 92Q on Persian. Nicole the Power the P, baby. What's up?
1: Hi. I just wanted to shout out four people. Big Peyton, she graduated 8th grade. Parker Baker, she graduated 5th grade. Carter Baker graduated 12th grade. And Shasha got her real estate license. I wanted to give a big shout out to them. I hope that they reach the sky, the stars, and whatever else after that. Congratulations, class of 2026.
0: Period.
1: Zone 17, baby, Baltimore.
0: Yeah, big shout out to Zone 17. Big shout out to all the 2026 graduates. Big shout out to you if you're just doing big things. You know what I mean? Whatever it is today, shout out to you. Keep going. Reach for the stars and so much more. Shout out to my son, okay? My son Cameron is graduating from elementary school on Monday. He a big middle schooler now. So shout out to you and your kids and everybody else in between. Can we keep the celebration going? How about this? When I return this after 7 minutes, you know we got to celebrate the 50th annual AFRIN with some of the biggest names, SWV, The Locks, Mario, Paula Campbell, and more.
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0: 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Black Music Month, Sounds of the Culture, brought to you in part by the law offices of Richard Klein. 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
1: 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Wake up with us, start at 6 o'clock. 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
6: It's hard to believe that 2026 is halfway over. It's startling that 6 months have passed already. When you were 10, it seemed like your teen years would never come. By the time you're a teenager, you just can't wait for 21. However, do you remember when 30 years old seemed to come right after 23? And then 40 and 30 years felt like they were only a couple years apart. Wow. And at 40, statistics say that your life is half over if you are blessed. At 50, some of us start having pains in parts of our bodies that we didn't even know we had. Then here comes 60, and everybody is saying yes, ma'am, or no, sir, to you. By your 70s, you become acutely aware that life is way too short, that time moves way too fast, and there definitely are no replays and no rewinds. So relish every second of every minute of every hour you are blessed to have, because time cannot be repeated.
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4: 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Do you want me? Are you gonna call me like you said you would? Is this really your real phone number?
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I bought something about a conservative regular girl that still can beat up chairs. 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

0: As Chris Breezy writes it, it depends. Okay, I'm B-More's IDQQ on Persian, Nicole, the power to P, baby. I told you we about to celebrate some big things. Do not miss the 50th annual AFRIM celebration going down June 19th through the 21st. Druid Hill Park, bring the entire family out. It's a free three-day celebration. It's going to be vendors there. And when I say vendors, some good food vendors too. The vendors be vendoring. Kids Zones, performances from Charlie Wilson. Yeah, Charlie. SWV, the Locks, Mario, Paula King. Campbell, what up, PC? Mo, what up, Lil Mo? Chloe Bailey, Normani, so much more. Get details, 92Q.com. And of course, we will see you outside for this June 19th through the 21st. 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In the meantime, between time, when I return this after 7 minutes, we're going to go back rolling commercial free. But also, if you got a business, I got five on it.
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7: Is there any hope in the future that Kelson and Miss Parker for real might become an item?
8: Do you like Parker? Like, is she a type?
9: She has a man.
10: He likes light-skinned girls with jet black hair.
8: He like pretty girls.
10: I am pretty girls.
7: Facts are where
8: that's debatable.
10: You know lovely. What? You know what's not debatable?
8: No.
10: Your fact. That's not
7: right, a good. We gotta wrap this up.
8: No.
10: You know what? And I might be ugly
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10: okay?
8: Was ugly. 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
9: She like, now you know hell? 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
8: Saying, you know what else?
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0: Young Miami spins it right here on B-More's 92Q. I'm Persia Nicole, the pal with a P, baby. And if you like Persia, I ain't looking for no scammer. I'm trying to make my own money. Well, I told you I'm extending my 5 on it, not just Monday through Friday, but also the Saturday edition. So I'm about to give you 5 seconds to promote your business. Whatever you can get in that 5 seconds, of floor is yours. Ready and go.
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0: 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Matter of fact, you're going to need a real good summer body because we're about to go on a cruise with T.I., Rick Ross, Q Sweat, and more. Did you hear the news? 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
2: Persia, what's good, baby? Your man Lil Black. Saturday morning. I'm feeling good, man. We up here at 9311 Liberty Road, Preston Ford, the old Liberty Ford. Come up here, man. I'm about to get something to eat. We got Taste 10 up here. I ain't gonna say what I got. Just know you can come up here and register for a chance to win tickets to something coming up. That's all I'm gonna say. And I'll give you some letters to look for. R&B. Yeah, come up here and register for a chance to get tickets to that R&B tour. But I got the sales manager here. How much that Bronco going for?
3: Which one? Because we got so many of them. Deals on each one, employee pricing. We've got the Big Ben, Outer Banks. Come out. It's a great, beautiful sunny day here in Randallstown, 9311 Liberty Road.
2: And watch this. Credit, don't worry about it. Down payment, don't worry about it. We're going to work on that when you get here. I know a lot of people tell you a lot of things, but Lil Black is telling you, come up here right now. We here to talk to you, like I said. R&B tickets, could you get them? I might have them. Come up here. J. Cole tickets, I might have them. Your car of your dreams, the keys, I got them. 9311 Liberty Road. Preston Ford right now. We here till 2 o'clock. Your man, Lil Black. Please don't have me up here in the heat waiting all day for you to come get these cars. I know you're trying to get up out there AC. Or at least get into a car with AC. Taste 10 is here with the food, so I'm about to go get me a plate. It's 92Q. Yeah, I got food in.
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AMG, switch lanes on. 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Let me put this cook on your face, oh, hitter. I ain't in your beats and you ain't in mine, hitter. 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That's my type, but hitter. He be in heels, we can go bottle for bottle in this junk. Strip club stunt, I'ma stunt hard. We can go dollar for dollar in this junk. He Mr. Get It Done, I'm Mrs. One of One. Fall in love every time we link. He got me sprung.com. Mind these girls can't keep it peace. I ain't stressing on you, you ain't stressing on me. Boy, I don't wanna push you on a leash. You a dog, I'm a dog, we can keep it in the street. I ain't in your beats and you ain't in mine. Yeah, we both outside. That's my type, but hitter.

Big glow with Speed Morris 92Q on Persian, a cold of power to P, baby. Ronnie's Pause is Saturday edition. It is on, and it's on a cruise ship, okay? We about to party with a purpose, officially back, join Ricky Smiley to One Voyage 2026. And if you like Persian, I already booked my cruise. All right, we'll sit this one out, but tell your cousin, October the 26th and November the 1st, we about to get aboard that Virgin Voyages Resilient Lady. 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Offer ends Monday, June 15th. Listen, in the meantime, between time, when I return, just after 7 minutes, let's go ahead and roll commercial free. Because that's what we like to do at the end of the day. You know what I mean? I want to check in with some Cardi, because why not? How about we do some Dave and Tim's at Rain Dance and take it to the Iceman album with that Janice? 92Q.

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1: Persia, what's good? Your man Lil Black still up here. Preston Fort West. Yeah, I got it right. 9311 Liberty Road. Trying to get you into the car of your dreams. All we're doing is holding the keys for you, man. Look, come up here. Taste 10 is up here. We got food. I'm gonna get a couple shout-outs in real fast.
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3: 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It's Avery here from Taste 10.
1: They got the ribs up here. Yeah, I mean, the meatballs, paws, string beans, everything. Come up here, get something to eat while you're getting that deal of your life done. Now, I got the most important person in the building here right now, because I know you're ready to get out of that Uber. I know you're ready to get out the bus. It's hot as hell. I know you're tired of catching hacks. Do they even still have hacks around? My man is here. He's the most important person in the building. The Second Chance Finance guy's here. Ed, how you feeling, man?
4: Hey, man, I'm doing good. I know you're getting tired of catching Ubers, catching Lyfts. 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We get you in a car. Fast process, easy. I mean, we turning 400s into 500s. We turning 500s into 600s. We getting people on cars, no money down, rebates, anything you need, we getting you in a car.
1: So basically, come on up here, man. If we can't get it done, you ain't supposed to be driving. 9311 Liberty Road, Preston Ford, West, right here in Randallstown, man. I'm sitting here eating, and watch this. I got tickets, or do I have tickets? I don't know. I may have tickets for that R&B tour. I may not. I may have tickets for J. Cole. I may not. You got to come up here. I got t-shirts. I got giveaways, and I got the car your dreams sitting here waiting for you. Come get these keys before you see me go skirt skirt down Liberty Road. It's 92.
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5: Mm-hmm. You already know Monday through Friday, 10 a.m. to 3 p.m. I got you covered with a whole lot of power. And I'm bringing some of your favorite celebrities along for that ride, too. 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

let's get the party started. See you at the bar, you was hardly talking. That's when I knew that your heart was scarring. Friends to lovers need a part to star in. Like, wait, babe, let me ask your pardon. This ain't Gucci, this is Prada, darling. 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

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They tryna cover it up like a quilt. 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These

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Take heat.

0: 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I also, I don't want to hear no excuses about we don't support our culture of our music right here in the city. 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
3: What's good? 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Things is crazy. I done been on top of a car. We couldn't afford the sign, so I had to get up there and be the moving sign because we giving away so many cars up here right now. Yeah. Come on, make some noise, Preston 4 West. Yeah! I got a couple people right here. Hold on, let me put my plate down because you know Taste 10 up here with the food. Hold on.
4: Yeah, you got DJ Miss Classy in the building. You got to get up here. Liberty Road, cars cost less at Preston Ford.
3: 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All right. Come on. My guy's still here.
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3: 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Come on up here at 9311 Liberty Road, Preston Ford West. Everybody right here in Randall, Sam, 92Q, make some noise. Don't forget, I may or may not have tickets to that R&B tour and tickets to CJ Cole. You gotta come up here. I'm not telling you over the radio. Come see me. You might like what you see when you come up here. It's 92Q in Randallstown. My bad. I heard sirens. I got thrown off.
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Kehlani said, the clothes is folded, honey. It's B-More's 92 Q on Persian. Nicole, the power with a P, baby. Ronnie's Parts, Saturday edition. It is on. I'm about to get up out of here. But before I go, I want to remind you, we're doing something super, super dope for our culture. It is Black Music Month. Yeah, Black creators. This June, we're about to honor the sounds of the culture that have shaped generations. 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We're going to spotlight Baltimore-born creators, including Grammy Award-winning Makeba. Yeah, Makeba! Nokia Drew Hill, Paula Campbell, Blackstar, Tay Cobain, Jay Oliver, DJ Boo Man, and so much more, celebrating the legacy and the future. 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And of course, being brought to you by 92Q. We will see you Monday, June 29th, 7 p.m. to celebrate our culture and so much more. In the meantime, between time, my time's officially over. I'm about to go outside in this hot weather and get me a little drinky drink, okay? Let's stay connected throughout the weekend at Persian, Nicole, and of course, at 92Q JM's Be More. I'll see you back Monday morning at 10 a.m. beside middays of Persia. 92Q.

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17: Psst, I see dead people.

I hear you like I'm young. 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

town folk to make them richer. 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

Hey Baltimore, this is Alonzo and Owens Mills, shouting out all the employees at CareFirst Blue Cross Blue Shield, EAB, EI, Service, OTS, and all the difference makers out there making a difference in our communities. And I'm inside Brian's world.

0: Stiff on B-More's 92Q. You inside Brian's Bro. Yes, the name of that record was Fly. F-L-Y. Real simple. All right. If you need anything during today's show, I'm here at your service. I got you covered. I'll be here until 6. So holla at me. Don't be shy. Matter of fact, send me a DM on IG right now. I literally got my timeline open. Just holla at me. I'm at brianjames.us. That's Brian with an I. Connect with the station as well. At 92Q, James B. Moore. A lot to get to today. Shouting out black businesses. We'll get you ready for AFRAM. And lastly, a chance to win tickets to see J. Cole and Usher. I'll tell you how you can win them both. All happening on today's show. But first, our moment of the week is coming up before 3 o'clock. And it was close this week. But a major sports moment was trending pretty much the entire week. And I'm a little bit ashamed about this one. I'll tell you more before 3 on the Q.
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1: Take their career. What they got on me? Bodies in a couple years. I done.

0: two. What was that, Wednesday?
1: Brunson gets it, fires up a three. Shot no good, the tip, it's gone! It's gone! It's gone! Knicks take the lead! That's it, it's over! The greatest comeback in NBA playoff history! The Knicks pull off the miracle comeback and lead it 3-1.
0: Yeah, that was ESPN on the coverage, and for the record, I don't care who wins the series. I'm just really happy that it came down to these two teams, as you know, because I've been mentioning that throughout the playoffs. But I'm just so embarrassed because when the Spurs went up by a million, I just started talking so much trash about how I knew this was going to happen. And then the Knicks turn around and make history, pulling off the biggest comeback in NBA playoff history. Just unbelievable moment as a sports fan in general. It's crazy. Shout out to you Knicks fans out there. And of course, it could all come to an end tonight if the Knicks win game five. I don't know why I had to do that math. That is really simple. But if the Knicks win game five tonight,

0: in San Antonio. It is over. But oh my goodness, what a moment. It was trending ever since it happened on Wednesday. So many storylines came from it. That's why it's our moment of the week. And hopefully you got a chance to see it. But if not, you can get caught up on it at 92Q.com. It's all up there. Just come right back here because coming up after 3 o'clock, if you have a black business, I need you to do something for me. Because we want to show you some love on the radio. I'll tell you what I need you to do coming up after 3.
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10: 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We need to re-elect Democrat Sam Cogan for sheriff. 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
1: 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I'm Crystal in Science Bias World on 92Q. I would like to give a shout out to my mom, my dad, Benji, arena players, and shout out to Western High School, Go Doves. 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
0: You see that? 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
1: You know what I'm saying? 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

0: 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Somebody tell them people Mr. Hem is here.
1: Whoa, whoa, whoa, whoa, whoa.
0: Mr. Hem is

0: 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Success feel better, independent. 9-11 at the Valley, out of Lenin. Big Master P vibe, no limit. Falling hard on another hemisphere. Somebody tell them people Mr. Hem is here.
1: Whoa, whoa, whoa, whoa, whoa.
0: Mr. Hem is here.

0: put me any place on the map, cause I'm him. 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Somebody tell them people Mr. Hem is here.
1: Whoa, whoa, whoa, whoa, whoa, whoa.
0: Mr. Hem is here.
1: Whoa, whoa, whoa, whoa.
2: Yeah, after whoa, 3 o'clock, T.I. says he's Mr. Hem on B-More's 92Q, you're inside Brian's bro. All you black business owners, yes, you, we have a great opportunity for you to get some extra eyes on your business, and I want to give you the details about it, because I'm a business owner too. I know how it could be sometimes. That's why I think this is a great opportunity for you. Those details are coming up around 3:30 right here on The Q.

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0: Bernard on B-Morris 92Q. You say you locked in and having a good time, huh?
1: Yes, y'all jamming.
0: Well, thank you. Appreciate that. I know you wanted to hear Tim's too. You gonna stick around for the whole song?
1: Yeah.
0: All right, perfect. Thank you for the call and have a great day, okay?
1: You too.

0: Yeah, you know what it is. This is Drake.
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0: Too hard for the radio. But here he is. On B Morris 92Q and South Bryant's World. Merry Saturday to you and yours. So yeah, like I was telling you, or have mentioned before, you know, I'm a business owner too, so I know the value of getting some extra attention to your business. 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It's going to be in like a little menu thing. You don't even have to scroll. Just click that. You click it, it's going to be a flyer in the middle of the screen. It's like just rotating words, black and yellow. You just click that, and you submit your business information so that we can show you some love on the radio. You've heard it before. And it's something that we started a couple years ago, and it's one of my favorite parts of the job, to be honest. So just want to make sure you get on board with it. You can log on, handle that, come right back here, because your requests for LMA and Tyler are both coming up before 4 o'clock right here on the queue.
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3: It's hard to believe that 2026 is halfway over. It's startling that 6 months have passed already. When you were 10, it seemed like your teen years would never come. By the time you're a teenager, you just can't wait for 21. However, do you remember when 30 years old seemed to come right after 23? And then 40 and 30 years felt like they were only a couple years apart. Wow. And at 40, statistics say that your life is half over if you are blessed. At 50, some of us start having pains in parts of our bodies that we didn't even know we had. Then here comes 60, and everybody is saying yes, ma'am, or no, sir, to you. By your 70s, you become acutely aware that life is way too short, that time moves way too fast, and there definitely are no replays and no rewinds. So relish every second of every minute of every hour you are blessed to have, because time cannot be repeated.
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She's gonna be a superstar. Well, I guess she's already a superstar, but I'm telling you, man, that Tyla, she's something special. Remember I said that. All right, sit down. It wasn't that serious. Yeah, it's Brian's Bird on B-More's 92Q coming up after 4 o'clock. Did you hear about it already? More history made by the Michael Moore.

0: movie. Just unbelievable. Crazy. And I can't wait to tell you all about it coming up after 4. If you ain't seen that movie yet, I can't believe you.
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3: As tough as we know Quick is.
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3: No, you're very
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3: soft.
4: Keep going.
3: You're marshmallowish. How many times have you seen me come over there to mess with Quick, hug him, and give him some love, and he'd be like, nah, you know me, but he really wanted it.
4: What? Where's my buzzer?
3: Man, I'd be like, I come over there right now, and you'll smile your ass off.
4: Don't come over here, Chop.
5: Yes, he's
4: see,
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5: The pork's... 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
4: you punch in the face.
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0: Nah, this can't stand me now. 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
1: What's up, Baltimore? I'm Arden, inside Brian's World on 92Q. I would like to shout out my mom and my dad. See y'all.

let's get the party started. 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

Baka got a weird case. Why is he around? 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

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These

Drake, Janice on B-More's 92Q, you're inside Brian's room. Speaking of which, Iceman, the first album in Billboard history to place all songs on a chart for 3 consecutive weeks. I know I be saying some things about Drake, but I gotta show him love for that. You know what I mean? I got to. And that literally just dropped to

0: Miami. It's just Young Miami. I'm sorry. I didn't mean to put the miss in front. That is not her name. Spin that on B-More's 92Q. Yeah, inside Brian's Run. Merry Saturday to you and yours. Hope all is well. Thank you so much for hanging with me today. I really appreciate you. I know. Hey, coming up before 5 o'clock, you're not going to believe it. I wrote the article about this, and I borderline don't believe it. Because it just seems like history just continues to be made when it comes to this Michael movie. Now, on one end, I guess I should believe it because I've seen it, what, 5 times at this point? 6? No exaggeration, by the way. But more history is made, and it still has legs on it, which means that more could be made after this. I know I'm putting a lot on this, but when I tell you what happened, it'll make sense. It's coming up at 4-5 on the Q.
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6: I'm talking to the people that need a car today. I'm talking to the people with bad credit that don't have a lot of money right now. I'm talking to the people that went to other dealerships and they denied them, couldn't get them approved. I'm talking to you, directly to you. You need a car, you need to come see us.

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I'm chilling with my man BJ inside of Rhyme's World. And I just want to tell my wife and I love her. B-More 90 CQ. One.

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0: Ryan's World on B-More's 92Q. Merry Saturday to you and yours. And it is official. The Michael movie has become the highest grossing music biopic of all time.
1: They're the greatest of all time.
0: Pulling in $911.9 million worldwide, which comes after it just opened in Japan, which leads me to believe that we're going to cross the $1 billion mark because it's opening, you know, internationally, country by country. And it's no secret to it. It's Michael Jackson, the biggest pop star ever. And also, the movie just has a really good feeling and it makes you feel a certain way about yourself and about your light. I know that sounds super dramatic, but yeah, congratulations to Antoine Fuqua, who is not listening to this, but congratulations nonetheless. If you want to read about it, you can do it at 92kid.com. Just look for my latest article. It's up there. All right, after five, we're going in sport mode. I'm going to get back on track with the request. I know I got a few of you waiting. In fact, I'm going to go ahead and take care of that Chris Brown joint. And then the latest from Lil Twist and Lil Wayne. I'll do those two before five on the queue.
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1: You just got robbed. You just got robbed.
0: By Pork Chop.
1: You just got robbed.
0: And Shay Parker.
1: Hey, hey.
0: Quicksilver pulled out his thing.
1: What?
0: Oh, wait a minute.
1: All right. Let's close out.
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I'm recording. 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

0: 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After 5 o'clock on B-More's 92Q, you're inside Brian's World. Welcome to the show.
1: Hi, how are you?
0: I'm good. So, am I reading this correctly? You want to hear Tim's voice, right?
1: Yes.
0: All right, well, consider it done. She's definitely on this record with Dave. That request for Jay-Z is coming up in 3 minutes on the queue.
2: 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That's when I knew that your heart was scarring. Friends to lovers need a part to star in. Like, wait, babe, let me ask your pardon. This ain't Gucci, this is Prada, darling. If you want something, you can ask.

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0: DBN heels. 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He Mr. Get It Done. 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Fall in love every time we link. He got me sprung.com. 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

0: 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Somebody tell them people Mr. Hem is here.
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0: 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Somebody tell them people Mr. Hem is here.
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0: Mr. Hem is here.

0: adapt. 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Somebody tell them people Mr. Hem is here.
1: Whoa, whoa, whoa, whoa, whoa, whoa.
0: Mr. Hem is here.
1: Whoa, whoa, whoa, whoa, whoa, whoa.
0: Mr. Hem.
2: T.I. calling himself Mr. Hem. Congratulations to him. Inside Brian's World.

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1: 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I want you to have a great, safe, beautiful, and blessed rest of your Saturday. Lil Black is coming up next. And you know what? Actually, have a great, great weekend, too. Right? Not just Saturday. A weekend. Yes, we can stay connected. 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All right, about to get up out of here. Time to go eat some breakfast.
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4: Baltimore, we need to re-elect our sheriff, Democrat Sam Cogan. 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Sheriff Cogan knows justice must be administered fairly. When ICE came to the courthouse to detain people from our community, Sam stood up and said, "No way," because Sam Cogan believes in the humanity of every single person.

0: Johnson. That's why Sam has been endorsed by Senator Angela Alsobrooks, State's Attorney Ivan Bates, Congressman Kwesi Mfume, and more than a dozen local leaders. We need to re-elect Democrat Sam Cogan for sheriff. 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

My name Bust, I'm from West Baltimore, and I love 92Q because they always play the best hip-hop and R&B. 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

0: Shorty, what's up, shebang? Oh. All of my offs, they diss. Please don't put me to the test. They tryna get back on the net. I'm tryna get back in the flesh. Ooh. Yeah.
1: I swear that boy is winning right now. Every joint on Iceman is a banger and a shot that landed on somebody. That's Drake Champagne round. People's 92Q, home with that Quick Morning Show. Even this one, I catch a flight, guess who I see?

She finally addressed that lyrics in her song towards Cardi and said she felt like Cardi was just being messy. That's Latto and Glorilla. Get out my face right now. B1's 92Q on that Quicksilver Morning Show. It's always something going on between ladies. And that's crazy.

0: That boy T.I. letting them know right on B192Q. 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Ricky Smiley, T.I., Rick Ross, Keith Sweat, D.L. Healy, and more will be on that One Voyage cruise. 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

0: The summer anthem for 2026. That girl, Young Miami, spin that right on Vimo's 92Q on that Quicksilver Morning Show. I ain't gonna lie, it's catchy. It just sat with me for a minute, and it's growing on me. I like it.
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2: As tough as we know Quick is.
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2: And I mean not tough like, man, not that tough.
3: Okay. But I'm that tough, too.
2: No, you're very
3: keep
2: soft.
3: Keep going.
2: You're marshmallowish. How many times have you seen me come over there to mess with Quick, hug him, and give him some love, and he'd be like, nah, you know what I mean? But he really wanted it.
3: What?
2: It,
3: where's my buzzer?
2: Man, I'd be like, I come over there right now, and you're

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2: 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Like the latest, Miguel.
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We celebrating Baltimore-born creators that have added to the sound of Baltimore music, like Nokia of Drew Hill, Paula Campbell, Blackstar, Takeo Bang, and more. All brought to you by Attorney Big Al and the Law Offices of Richard Klein. If this

0: 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Somebody tell them people Mr. Hem is here.
1: Whoa, whoa, whoa, whoa, whoa.
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0: 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Somebody tell them people Mr. Hem is here.
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0: put me any place on the map, cause I'm him. 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Falling hard on another hemisphere. Somebody tell them people Mr. Him is here.
1: Whoa, whoa, whoa. But is he really Mr. Him?
0: Mr. Him is
1: That's
0: here.
1: That's T.I. He will be on the One Voyage Cruise. Have you booked your cabin now? It's going down October 26th to November 1st. For more details, go to 19Q.com.

my friend. Know what I'm saying? Outside is back to what it was, you know what I'm saying? Atlanta, tell you about my run, you know what I'm saying? Ask Pluto Banker 21, you know what I'm saying? I done put up half, what's done is done, you know what I'm saying? Two cars in the back, two in the front, you know what I'm saying? They so down for me,

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baby, Cardi B and Kalani. 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The Lox, SWV, Mario, Paula Campbell, Lil Mo, Chloe Bailey, Normandy, and more. And special guest, the OG Charlie Wilson. For more details, go to 92Q.com. And I will be out there. I'm a bear to heat this summer.

Hold on. Don't laugh. You're recording. I can hear you.

0: Lil Twist and Lil Wayne bringing life back to that Young Money campground. B192Q, that song is called Addict, by the way. Coming up, the countdown till we take out for space. The night I got Dre here with me, countdown is on. It's 92Q.
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4: It's hard to believe that 2026 is halfway over. It's startling that 6 months have passed already. When you were 10, it seemed like your teen years would never come. By the time you're a teenager, you just can't wait for 21. However, do you remember when 30 years old seemed to come right after 23? And then 40 and 30 years felt like they were only a couple years apart. Wow. And at 40, statistics say that your life is half over if you are blessed. At 50, some of us start having pains in parts of our bodies that we didn't even know we had. Then here comes 60, and everybody is saying yes, ma'am, or no, sir, to you. By your 70s, you become acutely aware that life is way too short, that time moves way too fast, and there definitely are no replays and no rewinds. So relish every second of every minute of every hour you are blessed to have, because time cannot be repeated.
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See you at the bar, you was hardly talking. That's when I knew that your heart was scarring. Friends to lovers need a part to star in. Like, wait, babe, let me ask your pardon. This ain't Gucci, this is Prada, darling. If you want something, you can ask me,

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1: 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It's 92 Q. It's also Saturday night. 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
5: 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Be nice. 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
0: Now.
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6'13. Hey. I'm looking fine as hell. I'm trying to be seen. Duh. I'm finna wreck the scene. Ooh. I'm off at 17. Hey. Turned up with my nil. Watch me do my.